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0: matriz, la más buena, la pionera, es la que manda. 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
1: 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I tell you now to come inside. 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
1: This is a story called Abracadabra. A story about fairies and colors, magic and scents, in a secret world. A world of fantasy, where all wishes come true. If you feel the need to dream, just close your eyes and listen to the

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2: Hello, party people. This is Captain Kim speaking. Welcome aboard Venga Airways. After takeoff, we'll pump up the sound system, 'cause we're going.